Counting Crows com Accidentally in Love, teve Tom Petty, Heartbreakers com Free Falling, teve Kings of Leon, You Somebody, Weezer, Island in the Sun, agora são 10h51, seguimos com CPM 22.

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2: Tá contratado.
3: Yeah. Handsome.
2: Super handsome.
1: Yeah, handsome man.
3: That was a little while ago.
1: That's the reason of a lot of ex-wives, I guess. I'm not sure. Yeah. Handsome man.
3: I don't know about ex-wives.
4: A cara dele quando você falou isso.
1: Not exactly. Speaking about Mr. Big, you did the last tour in 24, I guess.
3: Actually, yeah, it was almost 2 years.
1: Yeah.
3: 23, 24. Right, yeah.
1: And
3: all over the world, twice, actually.
1: Twice?
3: Yeah.
1: Duas vezes girando o mundo com Mr. Big na turnê de speaking.
3: Yeah, we started in Japan, like around the end of 2023, I believe, and then ended in Japan again.
1: Yeah.
3: So, but we played everywhere, really. All over, not just Japan, but like all over Asia, and on all over Europe and the United States. And I know we came here, but yeah, twice.
1: And you agreed with this end of a band.
3: I'm sorry?
1: Mr. Big, is end indeed?
3: it's over. I hate saying that. I hate... Because I hate the end of anything, you know.
1: Yeah.
3: Talking about ex-wives and all that.
1: I have this problem.
3: Hey, go ahead, laugh at my pain. All right. But yeah, I don't believe. I know for a fact that we won't be touring anymore.
1: Yeah.
3: But,
1: because
3: if there is, you know, a show. I was just talking to the guys. We were riding around a van last night, and I was saying, you know, if something like a Rock in Rio or some other big festival
1: big,
3: like
1: huge,
3: that said,
1: yeah,
3: hey, would you guys like to perform at our stage? I'm, you know, never say never. I'm sure that we...
1: Yeah, but touring, not anymore.
3: Touring,
1: because
3: we've been doing it. Like, you know, we were banned for 35 years, 30 plus years, and... I mean, look, we had a lot of success. I mean, a lot of stuff. We weren't Bon Jovi status or whatever like that, but we really carved some kind of, a mark in rock and roll history. I wish that, you know, look, I'm the only guy that's still holding the torch.
1: Yeah.
3: You know, come on, let's do it.
1: This is my flag. Let's do it.
3: I know, waving my freak flag, you know. But, I believe it's over.
1: Okay.
3: Now,
1: Okay.
3: Sorry.
1: No problem.
3: I apologize to you kids.
1: No problem.
4: He believed.
1: Who knows?
4: Maybe.
1: We have a lot of fans,
3: Gene Simmons is not sitting here, son. This is me. I mean, and more power to, like, you know, Kiss, making those jokes over the years, like they never could do a farewell tour, and now I guess they've done it. But the kids still come, you know, and same thing with Motley Crue. The kids are still coming to see him. I wish that we would have kept going, but it's time to hang up the hat and shoes.
1: FIFA.
4: Foi boa sorte.
1: Manda, boa sorte.
0: Vamos lá, não,
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1: no
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1: Now,
0: tristeza.
1: At this moment, Eric is crying.
4: He's crying.
1: TMZ,
4: please look. Eric is crying.
1: TMZ, Eric cried.
0: E ele falou que uma oportunidade de um grande festival cantou até a bola aí pro Rock in Rio. 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
4: 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Vamos lá, gente!
1: Vamos continuar! Let's keep going. We are trying to translate.
4: Translate your torch and your flag.
1: Torch and flag.
3: They don't listen to me anymore.

0: more. 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
1: But eles não escutam mais. You know,
2: e nem reuniões de bandas.
0: I've continued to play the Mr. Big Music. I'm still, you know, keeping that torch lit, that burning torch. And even like when I play on my solo shows, I add a lot of Mr. Big to my set.
1: Yeah.
0: And, you know, I mean, people, they still love Mr. Big. They still, you know, love our band. I mean, if it's any indication from Chile the other night, playing with Masters of Voices, I'm playing all these songs like, well, Addicted to That Rush, Colorado Bulldog, Take Cover, Daddy Brother, To Be With You, Wild World, Just Take My Heart, Green Tinted 60s Mine, all these kind of big, huge, strong hit songs, and the crowd's loving it.
2: Ele falou que ele continua tocando as músicas no Mr. Big, até nos shows solos dele, e que as pessoas amam, que ele percebeu isso no Chile, e que os hits são sempre os maiores sucessos para o pessoal cantar.
1: Oh, speaking about To Be With You, let's hear.
0: I would love to talk about To Be With You.
1: Let's go.
0: Yeah.

0: love this. Like,
1: your face.
0: We are talking on backstage.
2: A galera precisava saber o que a gente tava falando aqui, que tá engraçado.
0: A gente só falou, sabia, porque a gente tava rindo muito aqui. Eric Martin tava contando pra gente dessa fase back on the 1980s and etc. Yeah. A lot of memories.
3: Oh, yeah. Well, I haven't seen... You've got this gigantic screen here. I haven't seen my face that big in a long time. It feels slightly intimidating. I'm like, geez. And then it's focusing on my eyes and my face. I'm going, God, where are the... No wrinkles, man.
0: Oh, come on. But look at the voice. Amazing.
3: Oh, man. You know, and I was also... When I'm watching that, reminiscing about... You know, I did that video in a place called Griffith Park in Los Angeles. So that's where the observatory is, you know, with the big... And also where the movie Rebel Without a Cause with James Dean was filmed there. But that was a train museum that was on in the park. And we were on tour. We just stopped there from like midnight till like 6 o'clock in the morning.
0: Yep.
3: In one, like a, in a box car, in one of the trains. That's a box car.
4: Cool. Oh, yeah.
3: Yeah. As you can, well, you see that all tight. Mm-hmm. And then it had a, the camera was on a dolly.
0: Yeah.
3: Like, it kind of looks like a railroad track for you kids at home. You non-actors like me.
0: I'm sorry.
3: Do you want to translate that?
5: Enough? Yeah. All right. Ele falou que ele não tinha visto o rosto dele numa tela tão grande quanto a gente tem aqui no estúdio há muito tempo, e que foi um pouco intimidador. 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
3: So it's got that the track for the camera, and when the camera pans back, and also when I got in there, they had it was all set up with little couches and little chairs, and they had this chair right in the middle, and they go, okay, Eric, you sit here, and I could just feel the rest of the guys in the band going, hey, how come he gets this? You know, I just kind of felt that. Maybe, like, I'm the singer, and I'm always in the middle, but I was a little ahead of the class, you know? Yeah. And I could just feel, like, the... things, you know.
6: I'm gonna be, like, back there.
3: Yeah.
0: And the rest of the men trying to...
3: You can see it a little bit in the video. Everybody, it became comfortable, but everybody's like... Hey. But, so anyway, back to this track. So the camera pans back, and I get up out of the chair. I turn the chair backwards, you know. And I thought this was be a lot easier for me. So I get up off the chair, and I'm trying to be cool, walking in between the cracks of this sort of railroad track. So I'm walking, and I'm swaggering, but I'm actually walking. I'm tripping.
0: Yeah.
3: You know, I'm falling down. I'm just about to fall. But when I get onto this anvil case in the end, every video back in the 80s and 90s, I did another song called Just Take My Heart, too. But every ballad song back in the day, the camera would pan, and it would start to fade out, and the lights would get dim, and we were all like this.
0: You know, I'm moving face like this.
3: I should have got an Oscar.
0: Why not? Good luck.
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0: But Eric did. John Bon Jovi did like this. Sebastian Bach, do you remember from...
3: I remember you.
0: And it's like, I remember.
3: Look at my face. If you, you know, if it's like this.
0: Essa cara aqui,
3: Eric. And you know what? You know what? We're laughing now, but you loved it.
0: Yeah.
3: It was like, oh God, I believe him.
5: Ele falou que hoje em dia a gente dá risada, mas que na época as pessoas acreditavam na dor que eles estavam sentindo.
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1: 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Ela é. This song is the last one in the album, right?
3: Yeah.
1: Eles colocaram a música com a última música do CD, nem era a música de trabalho. E falou que uma rádio. A radio, where? You told yesterday. A radio started playing.
3: Yeah.
1: 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Yeah. 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
1: Você vê que
0: it
1: louco.
0: Was number one in so many countries. I remember that.
3: You want me to
0: it's
3: tell you?
0: It's huge.
3: You want me to tell you?
2: Yes.
0: Give me the number.
3: Sorry, that's me bragging. 15 countries.
0: 15?
3: Yeah, number one.
0: Countries, number one.
3: But you know, it was one of, I think there was released four singles before this.
0: Yep.
3: This was the last thought. And we kind of felt like the record company. I mean, we were doing so well live, right? But we weren't really selling those records. And this was the last hope. This is the last hope, Obi-Wan. You know, this is it, right?
0: Obi-Wan.
2: Obi-Wan Kenobi.
3: Obi-Wan Kenobi. I love it. And this little radio station in Lincoln, Nebraska played this song, like one of those, remember the formats? I don't know if you had it in Brazil, but Smash or Trash. And people would call up and say, I hate that song, and then they'd make a noise.
1: A galera voltava, né?
3: They'd smash it, you know? Yeah. And if it was a smash hit, they go, yay, and, you know, the sound, I don't know if you can make the sound of confetti, but, you know, coming down, but yay. And so from that little radio station, it spread like wildfire all over the United States. And I even remember reading a Billboard magazine, your radio and records Bible,
0: the
3: basically.
0: Bible, yeah, the Bible.
3: But like rock and roll guys, we never, Billboard magazine, we saw it in dentist offices. You know, we never opened that thing. We're never in it. And I think maybe Mr. Big toasted champagne when we were 100, like on the charts, you know. But here I'm opening up, and it has number one in the United States. And then in the back it said hits of the world. And it was like number one in all these other countries. Yeah. And I was so blown away.
0: Yeah, yeah, yeah, completely, completely. Yeah. Fê, eu vou ter que encerrar, boa sorte.
5: Então, ele falou que foi a número um em 15 países, né? 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
3: Sim.
0: Vinha só os charts, né?
3: Sim.
0: Who cares? A lot of numbers, who cares about it? But
2: até você aparecer.
0: Até você ser o cara.
3: Exatamente.
0: Eric, I would like to say thank you very much.
3: Oh, I've enjoyed
0: this
3: time.
0: Because we are in the end. So, let's invite the audience to Masters of Voices.
3: Yes, let's
0: in
3: do that.
0: In Portuguese!
3: Oh. In Portuguese, okay. Hold on for a minute. Here, you do the talking and I'll.
2: Oh, yeah. I'll
1: okay.
0: Você está na voz e ele dubla. Vai.
1: You're mimicking.
2: Vai.
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2: Now in Japanese.
0: Japanese. 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Mr. Obigo. 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Ué? It looks like that.
2: Cara, acho que é isso mesmo.
0: Né? 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Eric.
3: Yes, sir.
0: Clap your
3: hands. Thank
0: you. Eric, foi Edu.
2: Arigatou.
0: Master of Voices, dia 11 em Santo André e aqui em São Paulo, dia 18. Ingressos à venda É, aonde? 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
1: provavelmente
0: lembra?
1: Na Top Link.
0: Top Link.
1: Top Link. .br, não sei, né?
0: Tá.
1: Top Link. 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
2: Boa, boa, boa.
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0: Master! Okay. Master! Master! Master of Voices. That's
1: tour.
0: It.
1: Yeah. Tour.
0: Vamos lá. 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
1: A gente
0: fica por aqui. 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
1: Obrigado,
0: Zé. Zé Luiz Lezinho.

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